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1: KFC is introducing its first ever collectible chicken bucket starting tomorrow as part of a new promotion with DC Studios Supergirl. I don't know. I don't think I want one of these, even if it was free, because then I'd just want KFC every 2 days.
2: Yeah, that smell's not leaving that bucket.
1: Right? 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
1: Yeah, that's why they released the candle, too. The KFC candle. Man, did I eat a lot of chicken that month.
2: And a lot of candle.
1: Sure did.
0: Here we go again, buddy. 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

0: there's a new trend that young people are trying when it comes to dating. It's called emotional cardio. Have you heard about this?
1: No.
0: So people are intentionally dating others that they find unattractive to improve their romantic skills. So like going through reps with somebody that's not intimidating. So then when you actually go on a date with somebody you're really attracted to, you're smooth.
1: Oh my gosh. This is kind of terrible.
0: Yeah. Other than it could be like a cool movie if somebody realizes that looks don't matter and they fall in love with someone.
1: Imagine having to be like, oh, sorry, I was actually just using you.
0: Because I don't find you attractive.
1: Oh my gosh.
0: That would be the big turning point in the movie.

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0: This Romance is the latest rom-com that's out now on Netflix. It stars Jennifer Lopez and who's the hairy guy from Ted Lasso?
1: Yeah, just the guy from Ted Lasso. That's what everybody's calling him.
0: But they're saying that they have incredible chemistry.
1: And that the movie's quite good. I don't know why people are surprised, though. J-Lo's had some banger movies over the years.
0: Oh, The Wedding Planner with Matthew McConaughey? That is a fan favorite. Anytime it's on, I'm like, all right, I guess this is what I'm watching today.
1: And not only can she do rom-coms well, but she's been in some like thrillers and dramas that are really good as well.
0: Remember Enough?
1: Yes.
0: She gets the revenge on her abusive husband.
1: Put some respect on her name.
0: Seriously.
1: Don't be surprised when she's in a good movie.
0: Thank you.

0: with Ryder and Lisa.
1: Somebody came at you online and you're a little upset about it. You brought a bunch of candy to work.
2: I did, and I posted my candy haul. And apparently there's an expert about everything these days. There was a candy expert in my DMs being like, everything is soft. You need texture differences when it comes to bowls of candy. Everything that I bought was soft, and they're like, you can't do that. I was like, what?
1: It's kind of cool, though. Imagine, like, your business card if you're a candy expert.
2: True. I actually did inspire me. I'm like, I'm bringing high chews next time. Some Starbursts.
1: So you were upset, but you learned a lesson.
2: I did.
1: Okay.
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0: with Ryder and Lisa.
1: I think I figured out the one thing that I get most irrationally upset about, at least for right now. It's people that sing in places where maybe you shouldn't be singing.
2: There was a woman who went viral for openly singing in the middle of the Vatican and she got kicked out, but she still managed to post this online. It's gone viral and people are divided in the comments.
1: They take silence very serious there. I remember hearing somebody gently whisper to someone else in the Sistine Chapel, and then all of a sudden the guy on the intercom was like, "Silence, please." It felt like boarding school from the 60s.
2: Yeah, wrong place, wrong time. I get that the acoustics would be incredible in the Vatican, but it's not the place.
1: Just don't sing in places where people don't want you to sing. And if they ask you to stop, don't keep singing.

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0: at Night with Ryder and Lisa.
1: So Scooby-Doo Origins has decided to do something new. The live-action series will mark the franchise's first use of a real canine, and they've introduced the puppy to the world.
2: Yep, so that'll be on Netflix next year, 2027. It's a puppy Great Dane.
1: Yeah, the most surprising part about all of this is that Great Dane puppies just look like labs.
2: They look, I thought it was a chocolate lab.
1: Uh-huh. And I'm like, that's a weird choice for Scooby-Doo, but apparently it will turn into a very Great Dane looking dog.
0: All right, here we go.

0: So Steven Spielberg, very credible source in Hollywood, might just be doing this to create a buzz around Disclosure Day, the new film from him, but he's convinced that Earth has been visited by aliens. And an interesting part about this movie is it's kind of revealing things that we don't know, apparently.
1: Yeah, I don't know if I've ever seen like a documentary slash sci-fi before.
0: So like, what is going to be believable about it and what is going to be made up? I don't know, but it has me interested.

0: 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Jolene says,
1: drive carefully.
0: Chad says,
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0: Lisa.
1: Lisa Salters, a journalist who was at the game last night at Madison Square Garden for the NBA Finals, was seen interviewing Victor Wembanyama, who is how tall, Ryder?
2: 7'5".
1: The Spurs won, so it was his post-game interview. She has her hand up so high in the air to interview this guy. She looks like the Statue of Liberty, and they're still like 3 feet below his mouth.
2: It's crazy.
1: Insane.
2: It would be very wise to shave your armpits that day, probably. Hey?
1: Yeah, she is wearing a long sleeve shirt.
2: Okay.
1: She came prepared.
0: Here we go again, buddy. Get it, get it.
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1: Katy Perry and Justin Trudeau made their red carpet debut just yesterday. What are your thoughts on this, Ryder?
2: It's just when I see them, it's so performative. Like when he looks at her with loving eyes, you can tell he's not thinking, man, I love this woman. He's thinking, this is where I should look at her like I'm really in love with her and use my acting skills to sell it. Mm-hmm. It just all feels fake. But a good chunk of his political career was the exact same.
1: Maybe they truly love each other, though.
2: I would love to be in the room, I've said this before, with both of them when they're in a heavy argument and both fake crying.
1: Oh, it would be like a scene from Young and the Restless.
2: Totally.
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0: with Ryder and Lisa.
1: You know how Jason Derulo is known for saying his own name in his songs?
2: Well, and singing it.
1: Yeah. So recently he slipped and fell on stairs while performing at Capitol's Summertime Ball. So I want to hear your impression of Jason Derulo saying his name, but while falling down the stairs.
2: Jason Derulo. Oh my God, that hurt.

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1: Taylor Swift's new Toy Story 5 anthem, I Knew It, I Knew You, has broken multiple streaming records, including the most streamed country song in a single day by a female artist when it was released on Friday. Mm-hmm. What do you think about it?
2: I really like it. I thought it would be cheesy, but it's a Toy Story song. Of course, we're going to cry.
1: Yeah, you want it to be a little bit cheesy. I didn't mind it. I just cannot see myself searching it up to listen to it.
2: You know what I mean?
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2: Well, let's see how you feel after the emotional roller coaster that will be the next Toy Story movie. You might have it on repeat after that.
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0: Dr. Dre, don't just stand there, operate. 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
0: All my life I was very...

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0: Amazon is developing a live action Gem and the Hologram series. Do you feel like you're too young for Gem and the Holograms? They were huge in the 80s.
1: Yes. Definitely too young.
0: It wasn't one of those shows you went back and watched, though, because I see how much my daughter watches Full House, for example.
1: Yeah, that's fair.
0: Or Family Matters. Like, when she gets a chance to watch old school shows. So I thought maybe you were part of Gem and the Holograms.
1: I understand there's a lot of people excited about it, and maybe this will spark my interest. Mm-hmm. If it's bright and flashy and has a lot of gemstones, I'm in.
0: Yeah, the way they're wording it is an elevated live-action techno thriller series.
1: Whoa.
0: Sounds pretty good. 1, 2, 3.
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It, I Knew You came about because I was lucky enough to get to see a version of Toy Story 5, which I absolutely fell in love with the film and immediately really identified with the characters, namely Jessie. And I wanted to write a song from her perspective. The song came to me so quickly that it was written, and I had a rough version of it recorded by the end of that exact day that I had seen the movie. So I was inspired immediately by it, and I really hope you like it. It's called I Knew It, I Knew You.

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1: Rider Nation lives on 620 CKRM. I'm Dave Thomas, voice of the Saskatchewan Rough Riders. Saturday is game day as the Riders take on the BC Lions. Countdown to kickoff with Tegan Witko and Wes Cates is at 2. The pregame show's at 4. And kickoff with Luke Mullinder and I is at 5. Saskatchewan Rough Rider football on the Cooperators Rider Broadcast Network is brought to you by Sask Lotteries, AGCO Corporation, Bayer Crop Science, Quality Tire, and Sask Energy. 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

0: 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And this year's lineup is absolutely stacked with Lainey Wilson, Riley Green, and Creed headlining the annual music festival in Craven. 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

you came about because I was lucky enough to get to see a version of Toy Story 5, which I absolutely fell in love with the film and immediately really identified with the characters, namely Jessie. And I wanted to write a song from her perspective. The song came to me so quickly that it was written, and I had a rough version of it recorded by the end of that exact day that I had seen the movie. So I was inspired immediately by it, and I really hope you like it. It's called I Knew It, I Knew You.

0: Action News on 620 CKRM. I'm Dave Thomas, voice of the Saskatchewan Roughriders. Saturday is game day as the Riders take on the BC Lions. Countdown to kickoff with Tegan Witko and Wes Cates is at 2. The pregame show is at 4. And kickoff with Luke Mullender and I is at 5. Saskatchewan Roughrider football on the Cooperators Rider Broadcast Network is brought to you by SaskTel, the Cooperators Redhead Equipment, Prairie Ford Dealers, and Sask Power. 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

Nation lives on 620 CKRM. I'm Dave Thomas, voice of the Saskatchewan Roughriders. Saturday is game day as the Riders take on the BC Lions. Countdown to kickoff with Tegan Whitco and Wes Cates is at 2. The pregame show is at 4. And kickoff with Luke Mullender and I is at 5. Saskatchewan Roughrider football on the Cooperators Rider Broadcast Network is brought to you by WAS, Sask Party Government Caucus, Western Ag Professional Agronomy, and Ritchie Brothers Auctioneers. 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
3: Good morning, I'm Mark. Rough start. Severe storms brought warnings and hail to Regina last night as a severe thunderstorm rumbled through the city. Severe thunderstorm watches, warnings, and a tornado warning were all issued across southern Saskatchewan before conditions improved. There were reports of loony and toonie-sized hail in parts of the city, and actually, yeah, I saw some pictures and videos. We didn't get it in our end, but people did get some big old hail, so I imagine people are going to be on the phone with their insurance today saying, yeah, my vehicle is in rough shape or my trailer or whatever it may be. Regina police are investigating a weapons complaint that led to a large police response yesterday morning. Officers were called to a residence in the 2000 block of Elliott Street around 9:30 a.m. after receiving reports of a man outside holding a firearm. Due to public safety concerns, the SWAT team and canine unit were brought in to assist patrol officers. Several people were taken into custody. Police say the investigation continues and no charges have been laid. A tornado reported southwest of Oxbow last night added to a stretch of severe weather that has already impacted the community. Environment Canada confirmed the tornado, which local resident Aaron Brown says appeared to stay on the ground for about 10 to 15 minutes. Brown says he and his wife did not receive an alert until after spotting the storm. Oxbow is still recovering from damaging storms earlier this week. For video of the tornado, you can visit sasktoday.ca.
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3: The Carolina Hurricanes tied up the Stanley Cup final last night, beating the Vegas Golden Knights 5-3. The series is now 2-2, and Game 5 of the Stanley Cup final goes tomorrow night, 6 o'clock puck drop. The Toronto Blue Jays topped the Philadelphia Phillies yesterday, 3-2. Game 3 of their three-game set against the Phillies goes today, 5:07 opening pitch. And then the Regina Red Sox were supposed to be in action last night at home to the Weyburn Beavers. However, because of the weather, it was postponed, and they will share the new game date and additional details as soon as they are confirmed. So if you had a ticket to yesterday's game, keep that ticket. It will be honored and can be used for admission when the game is rescheduled. Weather-wise, today, 19 the high. We could see some showers and a thunderstorm this afternoon, and then overnight tonight, some showers with a risk of a thunderstorm. Tomorrow, 17 the high and a chance of some showers. Then it does clear up Friday and into the weekend. Friday, sunny and 18, and then into the weekend, sunny on both Saturday and Sunday, and highs in and around 20 for both those days. Right now in Regina, it's 10. Good morning!
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0: Number one for throwbacks, Play 92. I'm Mark. I want to talk a little bit more about that storm last night and the hail, like I was mentioning in the weather a couple of minutes ago. It's crazy that in Regina, it can be just storming like crazy in one end of town, and then another end of town, you could be outside sunbathing, basically. Maybe not to that extreme, but the northwest end of town got hammered last night with hail. I saw pictures and videos. And then we're in more of the south end of town. And yeah, it was raining, but it definitely wasn't hailing like it was up in the north end of town. So yeah, it's like that all the time here in town. It's really weird. And it's not like it's a massive city either. So it just always surprises me and always has over the years. But yeah, anyway, I bet that insurance companies just absolutely hate when they start seeing hail come down. No, we're going to have so many claims. This is brutal.
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0: Play 92. I'm Mark. Irish Spring has a 5-1, and the first time I ever saw it was on a golf trip. A buddy had it, and the 5-1 is body, face, shampoo, conditioner, and 24-hour deodorizer. Which all that, it makes sense. I, however, wouldn't just rely on that for deodorizer. I'd put deodorant on. So when I saw this, I was shook because 5-1 seems pretty good, right? There is a product called Dr. Bronner's, which is an 18-in-1. So it's good for your body, face, hair, which all that, again, makes sense. But then it gets a little crazy. You can use it as toothpaste. You can use it for congestion. Then it gets even crazier. This Dr. Bronner's 18-in-1 can be used for dishes, laundry, mopping, windows. You can use it as plant/bug spray. Clean your toilet bowl with it. How is the same product used for all that stuff? It sounds like you don't need to buy anything else other than this 18-in-1. You have a shower, you use it. You jump out. Before you brush your teeth, you look, oh, my toilet bowl's a little dirty. Squirt it in there, clean it, put it on your toothbrush, brush your teeth, off you go.
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0: 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I did something the other day that my wife does a lot I never thought I would do, but she's rubbed off on me, where you go and buy something knowing that you're likely going to return it, but you buy it anyway. Like, I feel like she does that with so many things from Winners and Marshalls, and that's what I did. I got this belt thinking, I don't know, I'm likely going to return it. And then it turns out I am going to return it. But then you know what's going to happen, and this is what she does. She'll just go there and get something else and then probably end up returning that. It's just a vicious cycle that I've now found myself in, and I don't think I like it.
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0: Number one for throwbacks, Play 92. Alberta has made some changes to their liquor laws. Restaurants and pubs now are allowed to serve liquor starting at 6 a.m. Yes, you heard that right. 6 in the morning. Closing time remains the same. Places have to close at 3 a.m. with last call happening at 2 a.m. People might as well not even go home, just hang out in the parking lot. Oh, it's 6 a.m. Let's go back in. That's a little early. And in this article, it says the rule changes come ahead of the FIFA World Cup that may see some fans rising early to catch the action. Here's the thing. Now, I did some digging to see what's the earliest game, because all the games are happening in North America, not in Europe, where, yeah, the games might be in the evening there, but morning here. No, they're happening here. So I looked and it says the earliest World Cup games of the group stage will happen at 10 a.m. local time or 12 p.m. local time. So I guess it kind of depends where, because there are games happening here in Canada and then the U.S. and Mexico as well. So local time could be different for people in Alberta, right? It might be as early as 8 a.m., say, but I don't think any games are starting at 6 a.m. Alberta time. So if they start at, say, even 8 a.m., people are going to be half in the bag by kickoff.
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1: This is something these kids will remember forever. Paul Skeens is a pitcher in the MLB, probably one of the biggest stars in the game. He pitches for the Pittsburgh Pirates. And this week he was driving by a Little League baseball field. When he saw the lights were on, he decided to pull over. And then he walked up to the kids and he was signing autographs, taking pictures, and even playing catch with them. And he was there apparently for over 2 hours, which is absolutely insane. And can you imagine telling your friends and family, you know, after coming home that you were playing catch with Paul Skeens? It's so cool. There are pictures and videos of it, and there are just kids waiting around to be able to throw the ball with him. So again, something that these kids will remember forever, and really didn't take too much time out of his day. So really cool.
2: Tell me something good.
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1: Headlines. Good morning, I'm Mark. Severe storms brought warnings and hail to Regina last night as a severe thunderstorm rumbled through the city. Severe thunderstorm watches, warnings, and a tornado warning were all issued across southern Saskatchewan before conditions improved. There were reports of loony and toonie-sized hail in parts of the city, and actually, yeah, saw pictures and videos, as you probably did, or maybe you live in the northwest end of town and got hailed on. It was big hail. I don't know, because we're kind of in the south-ish end of town and we didn't get hail, so I don't know if the east end did or not, but the northwest end definitely did. Regina police are investigating a weapons complaint that led to a large police response yesterday morning. Officers were called to a residence in the 2000 block of Elliott Street around 9:30 a.m. after receiving reports of a man outside holding a firearm. Due to public safety concerns, the SWAT team and canine unit were brought in to assist patrol officers. Several people were taken into custody. Police say the investigation continues and no charges have been laid. A tornado reported southwest of Oxbow last night added to a stretch of severe weather that has already impacted the community. Environment Canada confirmed the tornado, which local resident Aaron Brown says appeared to stay on the ground for 10 to 15 minutes. Brown says he and his wife did not receive an alert until after spotting the storm. Oxbow is still recovering from damaging storms earlier this week. For video of the tornado, you can visit sasstoday.ca.
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1: Game 4 of the Stanley Cup Final was last night, and the Vegas Golden Knights won. No, I mean, sorry, the Carolina Hurricanes won 5-3. That series is now tied 2-2. Game 5 goes tomorrow night, 6 o'clock puck drop. The Toronto Blue Jays topped the Philadelphia Phillies 3-2 yesterday. Game 3 of their three-game set against the Phillies goes today, 5:07 opening pitch. And then the Regina Red Sox were supposed to be at home to the Weyburn Beavers last night, but due to the weather, the game was postponed. So they're going to share a new game details and whatnot soon. If you had tickets to last night's game, keep it because it's going to be honored for the game that's going to be rescheduled. 19 the high today. Could see some showers and a thunderstorm this afternoon. Overnight tonight, showers and maybe a thunderstorm tomorrow, just showers and a high of 17. It does clear up Friday and into the weekend. Friday, sunny and 18. Into the weekend, sunny both Saturday and Sunday and highs of around kind of 20-ish. Right now in Regina, it's 13. Good morning!
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Number one for throwbacks, Play 92. It was announced yesterday morning. Play 92 and Prayer Mobile are proud to present Down with Webster at the Queen City X on the original 16 stage Friday, July 31st. Tickets went on sale yesterday morning at 10 a.m. If you want to snag some tickets, it's just the general admission ticket that you have to get that gets you into the X and then into the shows as well. You can go to queencityx.com. Here is Down with Webster on Play.

number one for throwbacks, Play 92. I'm about to play what I think are the two most well-known songs that no one knows the title of. Here's the first one. You know that one? It's by Alan Parsons Project, and it's called Sirius. And that song is played at every Chicago Bulls home game. I'm thinking that's probably where it was made really famous. It's probably in some movies and whatnot as well. But I bet a majority of people don't know the title of that song or who performs it. This one, I would say even more so.

0: 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You know the title of that song? Chariots of Fire by Vangelis. What a great tune that is, though.
1: Slow-mo running down a beach.
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15: 19 the high. Today could see some showers, maybe even a thunderstorm this afternoon. Overnight tonight, showers and maybe a thunderstorm. Tomorrow, just showers. 17 the high, and then it does clear up Friday and into the weekend as well. Friday sunny and 18 into the weekend, sunny both Saturday and Sunday, and highs around kind of 20 ish. Right now in Regina, it's 13.
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0: Play 92. The Riders open up their regular season on Saturday, and looking at the weather, sunny and 20 as of right now, so should be a good evening for some football on top of the actual game. It's the championship celebration game, so the 2025 Grey Cup Championship banner going to be unveiled. Tailgating is going to be kicking off for the first time ever, and then they will still have Riderland Park in Confederation Park, where there'll be a bunch of stuff to do with kids and just hang out and have some fun before the game. So I have a pair of tickets to give away to the game. The BC Lions in town, by the way. Text the keyword football. That's it. Nice and easy. 306-936-0092. Football to that number, and these tickets could be all yours.
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0: Play 92, congrats to Kaylee, who won a pair of tickets to the Rider game on Saturday night, 5 o'clock game time. BC Lions in town. It is the championship celebration game, celebrating the 2025 Grey Cup championship game. So Kaylee and someone else going to be heading to the game, and you can be as well. I'm going to have more tickets to give away tomorrow and Friday. We're going to do it at the same time, and I'm not going to make you jump through hoops. It's going to be easy. I'm just going to say a keyword. You text it in, and it could be you. If you want to look into tickets, you can do so by heading to Riderville.com.
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11: What it do, baby boy?

Number one for throwbacks, Play 92. What are some things you should never Google? I'm looking at a list right now, and there are two things that jump out at me. The first one, your symptoms, which we all do that, right? You have something going on, you Google it, but the first thing to pop up is the worst thing, and you immediately think, this is it. I'm dying. Call my friends and family. Get the will in order. I don't have much time left. But there are like other things that it could be. You look at that. There's no way it's the minor thing. It's the major thing. And then the other thing that jumped out to me, how to make a bomb. Yeah, probably not a great idea to Google that. I'm sure alarms go off somewhere when someone Googles how

0: to make a bomb. When you're Googling, you should also be careful with what you're typing in. I've told this story before that one day here at work, I was wanting to Google world's best DJ. Just wanted to see who they had listed as the best, right? And these letters aren't even that close on the keyboard, but instead of a D, I put a B, and a website popped up that I thought, that should not be on my work computer.
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1: Good morning, I'm Mark. Severe storms brought warnings and hail to Regina last night as a severe thunderstorm rumbled through the city. Severe thunderstorm watches, warnings, and a tornado warning were all issued across southern Saskatchewan before conditions improved. There were reports of loony and toonie-sized hail in parts of the city, and yeah, I saw pictures and videos. It was bad in some areas. Regina police are investigating a weapons complaint that led to a large police response yesterday morning. Officers were called to a residence in the 2000 block of Elliott Street around 9:30 a.m. after receiving reports of a man outside holding a firearm. Due to public safety concerns, a SWAT team and canine unit were brought in to assist patrol officers. Several people were taken into custody. Police say the investigation continues and no charges have been laid. A tornado reported southwest of Oxbow last night added to a stretch of severe weather that has already impacted the community. Environment Canada confirmed the tornado, which local resident Aaron Brown says appeared to stay on the ground for 10 to 15 minutes. Brown says he and his wife did not receive an alert until after spotting the storm. Oxbow is still recovering from damaging storms earlier this week. For video of the tornado, you can visit sasktoday.ca.
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1: Game 4 of the Stanley Cup Final was last night. The Carolina Hurricanes beat the Vegas Golden Knights 5-3. That series is now tied 2-2, and Game 5 of the series goes tomorrow night at 6 o'clock. And the Toronto Blue Jays topped the Philadelphia Phillies 3-2. Their third game of their three-game set against the Phillies goes today, 5:07 opening pitch. And then the Regina Red Sox were supposed to be at home to the Weyburn Beavers last night, but because of the weather, it was postponed. And they're going to release more details on their social media pages when things get confirmed as far as rescheduling goes. And if you had a ticket for last night's game, hang on to it because you will be able to use it at the rescheduled game. 19 the high today. Could see some showers with a risk of a thunderstorm this afternoon. Overnight tonight, showers and maybe a thunderstorm. And then tomorrow, showers and 17. Friday, sunny and 18. Right now in Regina, it's 13. Good morning!

number one for throwbacks, Play 92. This next song is 27 years old. It came out in April of 1999, and when it came out, it was absolutely everywhere. The crazy thing is, it didn't hit number one on the U.S. Billboard Hot 100 chart. It peaked at number three. How was it not at number one?

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Number one for throwbacks, Play 92. That storm last night was crazy. I live in the kind of south end, and we didn't get any hail where we were, but up in the north end, northwest end, they got hammered with hail, and big hail as well, like loony, toony-sized hail. I've seen some videos and some pictures, and yeah, some vehicles probably dented up this morning. Some shingles maybe ruined. Campers, trailers banged up. It's crazy how in Regina, it can be like that in one end of town and completely different in another end of town. Like EastEnders are probably just sunbathing yesterday at that time. Maybe not that dramatic, but it is kind of crazy, especially because Regina is not that big of a city, but to have different weather like that in each, you know, end of town is interesting. But yeah, pretty bad yesterday. You know, insurance companies see the hail coming down and they think, no,

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6: 19 the high today, could see some showers and even a thunderstorm this afternoon. Tomorrow showers and 17. Friday it does clear up, sunny and a high of 18. Right now in Regina it's 13.
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0: number one for throwbacks, Play 92. A few minutes ago, I was talking about the hailstorm last night and likely a lot of damage, right? And then a friend who works at SGI sent me a text. And keep in mind, it's only 8:15 on the morning after the storm. And she said there has already been 900 claims for hail damage. 900. That is insane. So just a reminder that you're going to need to be patient because they're dealing with a massive amount of claims right now. So just understand that when you're making your call, because you have some hail damage, that it's a little hectic right now for them.
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I saw a social media post of someone saying they feel like they are more emotional on airplanes. And I've heard this before, so I wanted to get some more information on it. And it turns out you actually can be more emotional on airplanes for a few different reasons. One, because of the cabin pressure. It means that there's slightly less oxygen in your blood, which can reduce your brain's ability to regulate emotions, leaving you more vulnerable and less inhibited. Okay, so that's one. Dehydration as well, because of the humidity in the aircraft. Stress and lack of control. Yeah, I don't like the lack of control thing. When I'm traveling, like say driving, I need to be driving because otherwise I can't really relax. So I get that. And then finally, isolation and intimacy. Watching a movie on a small screen with headphones creates an illusion of privacy and personal space. This isolation can heighten your empathy and make you feel a stronger, more personal connection to the media you are consuming. So if you've cried before on a flight because of a movie you're watching, say, My Dog Skip, don't worry. It's the aircraft doing it. Not the movie, but that movie I cried when I was watching it on the ground. It's horrible.

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0: Play 92, number one for throwbacks. Earlier on, I was talking about the hailstorm last night and mentioning how crazy it was. The hail was pretty big. It came down quick. It really hammered people in the north and northwest end. Crystal texted in to 306-936-0092 and said she got hit in the face with the hail. She went outside to try to save her van and get it into the garage, and she got hit, and she said it left a bruise on her cheek. That's the thing. You get out there, and you don't have any protection on top of you. You're going to get smoked. I'd take a Rubbermaid container and use that as a shield to get out there and save whatever you needed to save. I don't think my vehicle would be my first thought. Now that I'm a gardener, my first thought would be, no, my plants.
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song I Knew It, I Knew You came about because I was lucky enough to get to see a version of Toy Story 5, which I absolutely fell in love with the film and immediately really identified with the characters, namely Jessie. And I wanted to write a song from her perspective. The song came to me so quickly that it was written, and I had a rough version of it recorded by the end of that exact day that I had seen the movie. So I was inspired immediately by it, and I really hope you like it. It's called I Knew It, I Knew You.

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1: Play 92, Blackstreet, No Diggity. Before that, it was Taylor Swift and her new one, I Knew It, I Knew You. And she was at the Toy Story 5 premiere last night in Los Angeles. She performed that song, as well as You Got a Friend in Me with Randy Newman.

0: pretty cool. By the way, Toy Story 5, which I'm pumped for, my kid loves Toy Story, is coming out on June 19th.
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Wascana Pool opened up yesterday for the season, and it's crazy. It's been open for I don't know how many years now, but I have yet to go there and actually swim at Wascana Pool and go down the water slides. That's what I want to do most, the water slides.

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0: 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This was announced yesterday morning. Play 92 and Prairie Mobile are proud to present Down with Webster at the Queen City X on the original 16 stage. That show is going to be the Friday show, so July 31st. And advance admission tickets went on sale yesterday at 10 a.m. So if you want to get some tickets, and these tickets get you into the Queen City X, plus get you into the show. You don't have to pay anything on top of what you're paying. And, well, unless, of course, you want to do some rides, then you got to buy something on top of that. But anyway, if you do want to snag some tickets for QCX, which is coming up, you can go to queencityx.com.
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2: Irish Spring has a 5-in-1, and the first time I ever saw it was on a golf trip. 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I'd put deodorant on. 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There is a product called Dr. Bronner's, which is an 18-in-1. 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But then it gets a little crazy. 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You can use it for congestion. Then it gets even crazier. 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Clean your toilet bowl with it. How is the same product used for all that stuff? It sounds like you don't need to buy anything else other than this 18-in-1. You have a shower, you use it. You jump out before you brush your teeth. You look, oh, my toilet bowl's a little dirty. Squirt it in there, clean it, put it on your toothbrush, brush your teeth, off you go.
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0: Number one for throwbacks, Play 92. That storm last night was crazy. I live in the kind of south end, and we didn't get any hail where we were, but up in the north end, northwest end, they got hammered with hail, and big hail as well, like loony, toony-sized hail. I've seen some videos and some pictures, and yeah, some vehicles probably dented up this morning. Shingles maybe ruined, campers, trailers banged up. It's crazy how in Regina it can be like that in one end of town and completely different in another end of town. Like EastEnders are probably just sunbathing yesterday at that time. Maybe not that dramatic, but it is kind of crazy, especially because Regina is not that big of a city, but to have different weather like that in each, you know, end of town is interesting. But yeah, pretty bad yesterday. You know, insurance companies see the hail coming down and they think, no!
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1: When you're Googling, you should also be careful with what you're typing in. 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
1: Tony the Tiger, Tony Soprano, Tony Hawk. None of them represented at the award show. That's coming up.
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1: The song I Knew It, I Knew You came about because I was lucky enough to get to see a version of Toy Story 5, which I absolutely fell in love with the film and immediately really identified with the characters, namely Jessie. And I wanted to write a song from her perspective. The song came to me so quickly that it was written, and I had a rough version of it recorded by the end of that exact day that I had seen the movie. So I was inspired immediately by it, and I really hope you like it. It's called I Knew It, I Knew You.

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1: When you're Googling, you should also be careful with what you're typing in. 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

0: Number one for throwbacks, Play 92. It's Stacey and Joel here. We're going to be talking this hour about riding the bus and also professional wrestling. Not at the same time, though. Not wrestling on the bus.
1: But imagine if it was at the same time.
0: You know what? That would be pretty entertaining.
1: I mean, yeah.
0: I don't know if it would be good for bus ridership, though.
1: Probably not.
0: Maybe be great. Who knows? Anyway, we got both of those things coming up.

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0: one for Throwbacks Play 92. It's Stacey and Joel. We just heard recently here, well, first of all, Hulk Hogan passed away last year in July, I believe it was. And usually if a celebrity, musician, actor, whatever passes away, they are very public sometimes and will release it in about a week, a month's
1: time.
0: Well,
1: people are curious, right?
0: Of course.
1: And it typically, yeah, it does come out rather rapidly. So this 11-month delay in true Hulk Hogan form is quite dramatic.
0: So dramatic and drawn out. But it ended up being that he passed away and died from natural causes. So
1: natural causes. Is that a wrestler?
0: natural
1: you know, like
0: causes.
1: There's earthquake, there's typhoon.
0: Yeah.
1: It was natural causes.
0: He's dangerous.
1: No, is that

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0: Ooh, Stacey's dream crush there, the Biebs. Are you still having dirty dreams about him?
1: No, it's been a very long time.
0: Oh, boy.
1: Slightly disappointed.
0: Yeah, he's ghosting you in your sleep.
1: Maybe I need to watch more videos from his Coachella performance.
0: Maybe.
1: I think that's what did it.
0: Oh.
1: I was watching a lot of those videos. He was in my subconscious, naked. I mean, running through it, singing, dancing, all the things, whatever. Anyway, moving on.

0: 92. It is Stacey and Joel. Weather today, let's hope it's better than it was yesterday, because
1: man, that was crazy.
0: Holy smokes. Just on social media, you know, people obviously sharing pictures of ones in their hand, hail in the yard, and it is crazy. There were people saying this woman was 74 years old. She'd never seen anything like this before.
1: Crazy.
0: So hopefully that is all.
1: It was bananas, that's for sure.
0: Exactly. But for tomorrow, 17 degrees, chance of showers. For Friday, sunshine 18, and for the weekend, more sunshine as well, about 22 degrees.

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2: Let's start on the diamonds, where the Toronto Blue Jays are aiming to win their three-game series against the visiting Philadelphia Phillies when they send right-hander Max Scherzer to the mound tonight. Scherzer's only made five starts this season, with the last coming on April 24th. The Jays rallied to beat the Phillies 3-2 last night, while Philadelphia won Monday's opener 5-2. If you missed it last night, Captain Jordan Staal scored twice, including the winner in the third period, as the Carolina Hurricanes defeated the Vegas Golden Knights 5-3 to tie the best-of-seven Stanley Cup final at 2-all. Game 5 is tomorrow in Raleigh, North Carolina. And lastly on the hardwood, the New York Knicks are hoping to rebound from Monday's 115-111 setback to San Antonio when they host the Spurs tonight in Game 4 of the NBA Finals. The Knicks still lead the best-of-seven championship series 2-1. Game 5 is Saturday in Texas.
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0: 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We're talking about riding the bus today, and it looks like bus ridership in Regina has plateaued a little bit. Things dropped significantly, as you would imagine, during the pandemic for bus ridership. Not a lot of people wanting to share the common space with each other, but as the pandemic ended, bus ridership climbed 2023, 2024, but 2025, it plateaued, even slumped a little bit. So when was the last time you rode the bus?
1: Oh, that's a very good question. I don't remember. I feel like it was probably like to see a show, like a shuttle.
0: The Peekaboo bus.
1: I haven't been on a Peekaboo bus.
0: That's a whole different experience.
1: That is. Maybe they
0: Although,
1: need to put...
0: Although, you know, I feel like there might be a little bit of overlap now with how the bus is and the Peekaboo bus.
1: Well, it's the
0: you
1: poles.
0: Know, it, well, and also it's kind of the no holds barred.
1: True.
0: Right?
1: But if they did put stripper poles on buses, maybe that would add to the excitement.
0: Well, they have the poles.
1: I know, but the
0: just not being
1: dinger
0: used
1: gets
0: for
1: in the way of what you're trying to do.
0: The dinger?
1: That would be uncomfortable for the ladies. Just saying.
0: What are you doing getting your leg all the way over there? That's right by the window.
1: That's what you got to do.
0: Well, I mean, I don't know. I would give extra tip. That's ringing the bell while you're...
1: Ding, ding.
0: Hey, whose stop is it? Do you need me to ring this thing while I'm upside down here? Come on, man. That would be crazy.

0: 92, Stacey and Joel. And this hour, we're going to be talking a bit of governmental stuff, interest rates, because we all care a lot about that. But also,
1: we do. You just don't.
0: Fat coin from the government. And is it yours? Stay tuned.

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0: Play 92, number one for throwbacks. It's Stacey and Joel here with you. We had an interest rate announcement today with the Bank of Canada. The governor, Tiff Macklin.
1: Hello, governor.
0: Announced that we're going to hold the interest rates in this damned if you do, damned if you don't economic landscape.
1: Thanks, as update.
0: They're referring to it as. You know what? I think we're making progress here, though, and I'm getting in your head. Because admittedly, off air, Stacey just talked about how she watched this morning.
1: I happen to be close to a television.
0: You happen to be
1: that
0: close.
1: That happened to be on CTV News.
0: Sure. You watched it.
1: I still don't give a care.
0: Yeah, I think you do.

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0: Do you remember when we won the Grey Cup last year? Rough Riders.
1: Tie-in.
0: Thanks, man.
1: Cha-ching.
0: The Rough Riders home opener is coming up here pretty quick on Saturday, and they're going to raise the 2025 championship banner, which will be great. You and I had been joking about how they should do it at every game that we play.
1: Yeah.
0: Like, even if we're on the road at home, doesn't matter.
1: Yes.
0: Raise that banner. Rub it in everyone's face.
1: Like, let's redistribute the rings again. Do something.
0: Just let it live on.
1: Yeah.
0: It was a great time. And they will be taking on the Lions after the banner raising. If you want to be at the game to enjoy all of that and more, Ryderville.com.

0: Play 92, number one for throwback. Stacey and Joel here, really hoping that we don't have a repeat performance of last night's storm tonight.
1: Thank you.
0: Temperature's supposed to get down to about 11 with a chance of showers, maybe a thunderstorm. So I guess it's anybody's guess, but cross our fingers that, we'll be free of all of that hail that we had overnight. Tomorrow, 17 with a chance of rain. Tomorrow night, down to about 6, but at least it's going to be clear. And then for the rest of the week and into the weekend, around 20-ish. It's terrible.

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0: 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If you are someone who has been filing their taxes and being a good little citizen of this country, you may be potentially missing out on some cash. The CRA, every year they release this story about the uncashed checks, the money that is sitting there waiting to be claimed.
1: It continues to grow.
0: It's sitting at nearly $2 billion, everyone.
1: Of uncashed checks for Canadian citizens.
0: Uncashed money that the government's like, hey, we're trying to give this to you. You won't take it. It's $1.8 $7 billion.
1: Yeah.
0: The average owed for people, I guess if you were to average out, is $175. So like maybe it's a child benefit tax check or like a benefit check.
1: Well, I have none in there. So somebody's got $175 that would be represented by me.
0: Okay.
1: Plus their own.
0: And I always check too, and it's never me.
1: Never.
0: I'm always a bridesmaid, never a bride.
1: Yeah. You know what you should do is next time you get a refund or you get, do you get child tax credit benefit?
0: Mm-hmm.
1: Don't cash those. Just leave them there indefinitely.
0: Rip them up.
1: Yeah, rip them up.
0: Yeah.
1: Throw them in the garbage and then leave them there. And then one day when you're feeling down and low, yes.
0: Great just plan.
1: Pull it all. This is how I'm going to retire, I think. I'm just not going to cash any CRA checks
0: and then
1: anymore.
0: Treat myself.
1: And then one day when I'm 80, there'll be $175 waiting for me.

0: 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On the way this hour, we're going to be talking about how we got an outbreak in Regina of worms.
1: Ew.
0: We got the worms, people. It's not good. And also, the reason the birth rate has declined, experts feel like they've figured out what it is, and we'll reveal it to you. It's something probably you do every day. It's causing us to not have as many babies.
1: Wow.
0: You and me are both doing this.
1: Together?
0: It's trouble. Not together.
1: I hope not.
0: No, everybody does it on their own.
1: Okay.
0: That's the thing. So details are on the way.

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0: Play 92, it is Stacey and Joel talking earlier about the infestation that is currently wreaking havoc in the Queen City here. It is the cankerworms on the trees.
1: It's beautiful.
0: It is not exactly beautiful. I don't know. It's anytime I see a lot of something, it could be rabbits, it could be small dogs or a bunch of worms. It's always troubling when there's so many of them together.
1: Small dogs? Small dogs. Troubling for you?
0: If you saw 600 corgis in a field, you'd be like, whoa, what is going on?
1: No, but I wouldn't be revolted. I would be like, oh man, look at all those dogs having a
0: weird.
1: Great time.
0: 600 corgis?
1: Sure,
0: Joel?
1: 1,000
0: too
1: even.
0: Too many.
1: How about 1,000,000 corgis?
0: But regardless,
1: it's the numbers that bother you.
0: It is the numbers.
1: Oh yeah.
0: And also too, because the cankerworms, they don't care. They just want to like make their silk and eat leaves, I think. I don't even know. But they get in your hair, they get on your clothes.
1: You know what? I would be fine if they just went up the tree and stayed there. It's the whole repelling thing that bothers me. Like, just stay up there.
0: Eat the tree, kill it.
1: This is where you die. You're going to get smushed by a car.
0: I remember hearing stories about like a bad infestation in the province in like 96, 97, where apparently it was hard to drive on the roads because there were so many that they were just guts everywhere.
1: Right, and if you're someone like me, I always I walk with my mouth open, unfortunately.
0: Agape.
1: I ate like 35 that summer.

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0: You know, I tried to get my wife to call me Big Papa, but she was not on board for it.
1: What a shocker.
0: Unfortunately.
1: Don't use that.
0: You know what? I think that would be nice. Hey, Big Papa. But the longer you're married, the harder it is to get those nicknames to stick.
1: Yeah, for a good reason.
0: It's Play 92 with Stacey and Joel here. We've got less than a month till Country Thunder. It's going July 9th till the 12th. And it's going to be great at the Craven World Campground there. They've got some big names. Riley Green, Lainey Wilson, Creed, Gavin Adcock, Cameron Whitcomb, many more. If you want tickets or details, head over to countrythunder.com.
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number one for throwbacks, Play 92, Stacey and Joel. The weather for tonight, we do have some rain expected, some thunderstorms expected. Hopefully it's not as bad as it was yesterday. I saw pictures of broken windshields from the hail in some places. So let's cross our fingers that it's just a plain old thunderstorm. 17 tomorrow, probably some rain. 18 on Friday in the sunshine. And then more sunshine for the weekend, about 22 degrees.

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0: 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It looks like the experts have gotten to the bottom of why we're not having as many babies. There's been a birth rate decline for like 20 years that's been going on now.
1: Mm-hmm.
0: And they've correlated it to the release of the iPhone.
1: No, they haven't.
0: Yes.
1: Are you serious?
0: Saying, yeah, because people on their phones, they're not getting busy.
1: Or
0: as
1: maybe
0: much.
1: People have made a personal decision to not procreate.
0: Well, I mean, yeah, that might be part of it too.
1: But it also might
0: be influenced by what you see on the phone. Because for a while there were a lot of reels about like, oh, how hard it is to have kids and like

0: You know, we could be having fun and enjoying ourselves, but instead we're being butlers for tiny people, right? That was going on for a while too.
1: True.
0: So it could have been a bit of birth control in the form of digital reels as well.
1: Yeah, I guess maybe.
0: I mean, correlation does not equate to causation. That might be part of it. I think, in my opinion, the big reason that there's the decline in birth rate, it goes along with the decline in alcohol consumption.
1: Yes, that
0: we're
1: could be
0: we're not drinking as much as we used to. And people do plan out their kids, but you know what? Sometimes when you're boozing,
1: you just knock boots.
0: 9 months later, a person shows up.

Stacey and Joel coming up this hour. More absolutely edge of your seat, riveting information from the Bank of Canada. That was sarcasm in case you were wondering. And also, too, bus ridership here in Regina. We'll fill you in.

0: 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The big announcer that happened this morning, oh man, it was exciting. You know, every few months, we have to stop the press. The news channels, they go to just exclusively reporting on this.
1: Breaking
0: the interest
1: news.
0: Rate adjustment from the Bank of Canada. And they announced that they're doing nothing this morning. So it's not like they've done nothing. Apparently, they're evaluating the situation and monitoring it and deciding whether or not they need to raise interest rates or lower them or do nothing at all. This time around, they chose to do nothing. And by they, I mean the governor of the Bank of Canada.
1: Your crush.
0: Is he my crush?
1: You talk about him a lot.
0: You know what? I just think he's got a funny name, and it makes me happy. His name is Tiff. That's what he goes by. That's not his full name. His parents didn't name him Tiff at birth.
1: No.
0: His name is Richard Tiffany, but he chose to shorten his name to Tiff, which I think is, I don't know, man. He chose that name for himself. It's very funny to me.
1: True, but maybe he thinks it's like a jocular thing, like Biff. You know how sometimes big dudes are like, hey, I'm
0: maybe,
1: Biff.
0: Maybe.
1: Or maybe he should have gone with like Fanny Macklin instead of Tiff.
0: I do like that. I think the best option would have been, instead of Richard, he goes by Dick Fanny Macklin.
1: Dick Fanny Macklin also works.
0: See?
1: Rolls right off your tongue.
0: And we're talking about interest rates because he's got that peculiar name. So, you know, it's there's no bad publicity, Stacey.
1: I guess not.

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1: Play 92, Stacey and Joel with you. More rain in the forecast for tonight. Yay. Hopefully it's just a plain old thunderstorm, though. No, we're good with hail, I think, for the rest of the year. I feel like we are good in that department. 17, though, for tomorrow. There is a chance of rain. Sunshine Friday, though, 18 degrees. And then for the weekend, more sunshine, too, just not super hot. Probably 22, 23 degrees, but don't quote me on that.

0: 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We're talking about bus riding in Regina here. It slumped a little bit in the last year. People were riding the bus more and more following the pandemic, and now it seems like it's kind of tapered off and dwindled a little bit. So we're trying to brainstorm up ways to get people on the bus. What do you think? I'm thinking karaoke. The bus there while people are riding around,
1: really?
0: Right? You get the people singing into the bus driver's intercom mic there.
1: What
0: could
1: about
0: put maybe like a bar at the back?
1: Well, unless it was just like non-alcoholic.
0: No,
1: you don't need drunk
0: alcoholic
1: people on a city
0: licensed
1: no.
0: City buses, and then the trip there is part of. You could have wings on it too. Be like wing. It's wing day
1: I'd
0: on the bus.
1: I'd be fine with food. Eating I just
0: wings,
1: don't think alcohol is a good
0: having
1: idea.
0: Having singing songs, drinking a little. But riding the bus is the experience. You don't even need to find a bar
1: I know,
0: to go
1: but
0: to.
1: If you're going
0: just
1: to
0: do a
1: work?
0: Lap of Ring Road.
1: What about stand-up comedy? Well, you get in the bus, someone's telling jokes.
0: Who's going to do that?
1: Get a little laugh before you go to work.
0: People coming and going. That's
1: take
0: always
1: some jokes.
0: That's always good for the old stand-up comedian. Every comedian's dream gig is to do it riding the bus.
1: Everyone gets off at that stop. No way.
0: I don't know about that. Maybe we could do all of that. Food, comedy, karaoke.
1: It's an event center.
0: Strippers.
1: On wheels.
0: All of it.

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0: Play 92, Stacey and Joel, that about does it for us. Thanks for hanging out today. And I would like to be the one to maybe just say the words today, but I feel like
1: What words are you going to say?
0: Those last 4 hours might have been our best ever.
1: Yes.
0: I can't even say it with sincerity.
1: We made radio history today with the greatest show ever to be broadcast on public airwaves.
0: And you were here for it. It's unbelievable,
1: man. Yeah,
0: that
1: if
0: we
1: you
0: got
1: missed
0: to
1: it,
0: share
1: I feel bad for
0: together.
1: You. We're going to try and top it tomorrow, but however will we?
0: That is the challenge every day, and that's why we love coming to work, because it's like, can we quite possibly outdo the day before?
1: Some of the incredible things that happened today, we talked about things, local stuff. Some international stuff.
0: Yeah.
1: We had a few laughs.
0: We did. We talked about bugs and buses. And
1: yeah, that was it. Yeah. So I don't know. Ooh. How are we ever going to reproduce this tomorrow?
0: Stay tuned. See if we can.